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4: For tonight, clear and breezy conditions. Overnight lows drop to the mid-70s. On Wednesday, it'll be sunny and hot with breezy conditions continuing with a high of 102. For Wednesday night, mostly clear and breezy. Overnight lows dropping to the mid-70s. And for Thursday, sunny, hot, and breezy with a high of 102 degrees. And that's a look at your spot-on weather on the Legends Classic Country Network.
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I'm as innocent and gentle as a child. Well, that fist fight with my mama, well, that was 3 months ago. I can't believe it's still on my file. 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
1: Anybody ever been in that situation where you really just don't know what you need to do next? Well, I got good news for you. You don't have to figure that out because you can let God guide your steps. We've all wished that moment where we knew exactly what to do, but which direction do I go and what decision do I make? But I want you to hear this promise in Psalms 32 verse 8. The Lord says, I will guide you along the best pathway for your life. I will advise you and I will watch over you. See, God's not leaving you to figure this out on your own. He's guiding you right now. Even if you can't see the full picture, even if the path feels unclear, even if you feel lost and you don't have a clue which way to go, God sees what you can't see. So today I want to encourage you. Trust Him with your next step. Trust Him with that decision. Trust Him to bring light and show you which way to go. You don't have to have the whole plan, my friend. You just have to take the next step with Him.
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3: 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They're styled from Ariat, Twisted X, and Roper. 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
5: Good evening. Here's a quick look at your spot-on weather from the Legends Classic Country Network. For tonight, clear and breezy conditions. Overnight lows drop to the mid-70s. On Wednesday, it'll be sunny and hot with breezy conditions continuing with a high of 102. For Wednesday night, mostly clear and breezy. Overnight lows dropping to the mid-70s. And for Thursday, sunny, hot, and breezy with a high of 102 degrees. And that's a look at your spot-on weather on the Legends Classic Country Network.
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5: For the child of God, current events remind us that our world is involved in a spiritual battle that is greater than anything our generation has seen before. While this truth can stir up fear or anxiety, we can be encouraged when we remind ourselves that God is in control and nothing is happening without His permission. My name is Kyle Losfeldt, and as the pastor of Grace Baptist Church in Pampa, Texas, I would like to encourage every believer to look to God for the strength and encouragement that only He can give. I would also encourage you to exercise a level of boldness for the cause of Christ like you've never exercised before. I am convinced that if God's people will stand for the truths of God's Word, we can have a greater impact on this culture than we ever thought possible. As has been said before, the only thing necessary for the triumph of evil is for good men to do nothing. Therefore, be strong and of good courage. Be not afraid, neither be thou dismayed, for the Lord thy God is with thee.
1: Jerry Reed. He's found it down, loaded up and trucking. John Anderson.
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2: There's a lot going on in the Pampa area these days, and you can get it all in the Pampa News. 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
2: 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And 4 steer calves weighing 556, bring 440. 35 guaranteed open heifers weighing 874, bring 331. 9 guaranteed open heifers weighing 770, bring 330. 17 guaranteed open heifers weighing 683, bring 360. And 20 weaned heifers weighing 569, bring 387. Running age pairs are up to $4,350. Older bred cows are up to $2,975. Packer cows are up to $1.80, and Packer bulls are up to $2.24. Calves and yearlings were steady to slightly stronger, with 6-weight calves very strong. Cows and bulls were steady. Not much premium in a weaned calf, but a true yearling grazer had a lot of friends. 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Also, we are just a few weeks away from the shots that a calf has really starting to matter. Call the office for more information. Your cattle marketing needs, call the Beaver County Stockyards at 580-625-3051. 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
3: For the child of God, current events remind us that our world is involved in a spiritual battle that is greater than anything our generation has seen before. While this truth can stir up fear or anxiety, we can be encouraged when we remind ourselves that God is in control and nothing is happening without His permission. My name is Kyle Losfeldt, and as the pastor of Grace Baptist Church in Pampa, Texas, I would like to encourage every believer to look to God for the strength and encouragement that only He can give. I would also encourage you to exercise a level of boldness for the cause of Christ like you've never exercised before. I am convinced that if God's people will stand for the truths of God's Word, we can have a greater impact on this culture than we ever thought possible. As has been said before, the only thing necessary for the triumph of evil is for good men to do nothing. Therefore, be strong and of good courage. Be not afraid, neither be thou dismayed, for the Lord thy God is with thee.
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swim. One night in the moonlight, the swiftness swept her life away. And now I live on Lake Shasta, and Lake Shasta is where I will stay. There's the South San Joaquin, where the seeds of the Dust Bowl are found.

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Then John, he stared off into that street light, and a vision filled his poor, poor heart with dread. For it was him lying drunk there in that gutter, clutching in his hand the letter that Johnny Walker read. 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

There once was a musical troupe, a pickin' singin' folk group. They sang the mountain ballads and the folk songs of our land. They were long on musical ability, folks thought they would go far, but political incompatibility led to their downfall. Well, the one on the right was on the left, and the one in the middle was on the right, and the one on the left was in the middle, and the guy in the rear was a Methodist. This musical aggregation toured the entire nation, singing traditional ballads and the folk songs of our land. They performed with great virtuosity, and soon they were the rage, but political animosity prevailed upon the stage. Well, the one on the right was on the left, and the one in the middle was on the right, and the one on the left was in the middle, and the guy in the rear burned his driver's license.

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1: Now this should be a lesson. If you plan to start a folk group, don't go mixing politics with the folk songs of our land. Just work on harmony and diction, play your banjo well, and if you have political conviction, keep them to yourself. Now the one on the left works in a bank, and the one in the middle drives a truck. The one on the right's an all-night DJ, and the guy in the rear got drafted

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Well, here I sit a high, getting ideas. 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

0: Legends Classic Country Network. Good Wednesday morning, folks. How you doing out there? It's just after 6. JT's in the air chair playing the hits. And I got more of those for you, so give me a break, or give me just a short break at least. Back in about 3 minutes right after the weather, we'll pick up with another set here on the Legends Classic Country Network Wednesday.
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1: Good morning. Here's a look at your spot-on weather on the Legends Classic Country Network. For this morning, we'll start the day with clear and breezy conditions with temperatures in the mid-70s. For this afternoon, a sunny, hot, and breezy day with a high of 102. For tonight, we'll have clear conditions. Those breezes continue. Overnight lows dropping to the mid-70s. For Thursday, expect sunny, hot, and breezy conditions with a high of 103. Thursday night, partly cloudy, a slight chance of showers and thunderstorms. Those breezes will continue with gusts as high as 30 miles per hour. Overnight lows dropping into the low 70s. And for Friday, a sunny and hot day. Those winds continue with a high close to 99 degrees. And that's a look at your spot-on weather on the Legends Classic Country Network.
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2: There are only 4 active cases of screw worms in Texas. I'm Kerry Martin with Texas Ag News and Views on the Texas Farm Bureau Radio Network. We've had a total of 44 cases of screw worms detected here in Texas, but only 4 of those are currently active. The most recent case was announced last week in a sheep in Terrell County. That's down near the Mexican border. The other 3 cases are in Brewster and Sutton counties. Ben Weinheimer, president and CEO of the Texas Cattle Feeders Association, says those are some encouraging statistics.
3: They're still getting many larva submissions to the lab in Kerrville, to the mobile lab in Pleasanton, Texas. So those entomologists and scientists, you know, continue to have a pretty heavy workload related to those submissions. Several of the submissions they're getting, though, are not being confirmed as New World screwworm. That's good to see.
2: While officials continue monitoring the outbreak, Weinheimer says the response from state and federal agencies has continued to improve.
3: I think people are fairly pleased with the response. The USDA screwworm response playbook that was worked on, a couple of drafts of that back last year and earlier this year, the agencies have been really working to implement that as best they can, making a few adjustments, of course, as you go, because now that you're having to live it, it's different than reading words on paper. But getting positive feedback, and several improvements have been made over the course of the past 60 days.
2: Texas cattle feeders are now preparing for the reopening of the Mexican border for Mexican livestock imports. That's scheduled to start at the Douglas, Arizona port on August 24th. USDA is giving farmers more time to apply for the Supplemental Disaster Relief Program.
4: USDA's Farm Service Agency recently announced it is moving the deadline from August 12th to September 30th to give farmers more time and flexibility to document quality-related losses resulting from natural disasters. According to FSA, farmers who experienced quality-related discounts can use verifiable and reliable documentation to show quality losses due to natural disasters in 2023 and 2024. They say farmers now also have the flexibility to use a quality loss percentage for crops having a final use that is different than their intended use. Details are available on the USDA FSA website. 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
2: The U.S. Food and Drug Administration issued an emergency use authorization for Click Extra Wound Spray for application on or around wounds for the prevention of New World screwworm infestations. 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
1: This is A New Look at the Good Book. 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
2: I don't know about you, but there have been seasons in my life where I felt very, very overwhelmed. And life gets that way sometimes. When emotions run high, when everything feels like it's just too much, when you are just completely and totally overloaded and you need a place to go. 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You are my refuge and my shield. Your word is my source of hope. Let me tell you something. We hear a whole lot about safe places in today's world, but there's only one safe place, and that is knowing this, that God and God alone is your safe place. Not just on the good days, but on the hard days too. So you don't get to carry everything. You don't get to carry and hold it all together because you've got a friend. You've got a father. His name is Jesus, and you can run to him because in his presence, you can find protection, you can find peace, and you can find that hope that you've been looking for a long, long time. I hope you'll do it today.
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0: Legends Classic Country Network with the 7 o'clock ride now on the road on your Wednesday. Thanks for being out there with me. We got more of that great country around the corner. Stick with me. We're back in about 3 minutes right after the weather here for the next set of great country music on the Legends Classic Country Network.
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4: 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For this morning, we'll start today with clear and breezy conditions with temperatures in the mid-70s. For this afternoon, a sunny, hot, and breezy day with a high of 102. For tonight, we'll have clear conditions. Those breezes continue. Overnight lows dropping to the mid-70s. For Thursday, expect sunny, hot, and breezy conditions with a high of 103. Thursday night, partly cloudy, a slight chance of showers and thunderstorms. Those breezes will continue with gusts as high as 30 miles per hour. Overnight lows dropping into the low 70s. And for Friday, a sunny and hot day. Those winds continue with a high close to 99 degrees. And that's a look at your spot-on weather on the Legends Classic Country Network.
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0: 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We are the Legends Classic Country Network. Your Wednesday morning, 7 o'clock ride here. Take a pause as we go around the Cap Rock from the Texas Farm Bureau Network. 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
2: Strong cattle prices provide incentive for an early sell-off. I'm James Hunt with Around the Cap Rock on the Texas Farm Bureau Radio Network. In yesterday's report, Wesley Spurlock of Stratford gave us an update on his crops in Sherman County. Today we hear from him on another aspect of his operations, cattle.
3: They are over in the eastern panhandle in Gray, Roberts, Hemp Hill, Wheeler County. Kind of in that four corners of those counties is where most of my cattle are. We've got just smaller ranches leased, 2 to 3 section deals, and a nephew of mine takes care of my cattle. And the cattle, I've got a good young herd, and they cost a lot of money to upgrade, but those calves still are bringing more money than you can imagine and working well.
4: So when it comes to your calves that you're producing, when do you take those to market?
3: Used to, if you go back, we'd always kept our calves to 600-700 pounds, and we would bring them up and put them on wheat and graze them up here and get them going. And now with the prices as they are, when these calves get up to about 400-425 pounds, we're selling them.
2: Selling his calves young also helps preserve pasture, which is especially beneficial this year, as Spurlock tells me the same dry conditions that are hampering his crops have also affected his grazing land. Now, in addition to his farming and cattle interests, Wesley Spurlock also devotes a lot of his time to advocating for agriculture on Capitol Hill. We'll talk about that tomorrow. I'm James Hunt on the Texas Farm Bureau Radio Network.
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0: 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We are the Legends Classic Country Network. That is our name. That is what we play. And we play lots of it, a lot more than anybody else on the dial. You just check us and see. We'll take a 2-minute break here, and we're back to the country here on the Legends Classic Country Network Wednesday morning. 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

0: 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Let your heart settle in and be encouraged today from Pastor Aaron Mercer.
1: I don't know about you, but there have been seasons in my life where I felt very, very overwhelmed. And life gets that way sometimes. When emotions run high, when everything feels like it's just too much, when you are just completely and totally overloaded and you need a place to go. Listen to this verse, Psalms 119, verse 114. You are my refuge and my shield. Your word is my source of hope. Let me tell you something. We hear a whole lot about safe places in today's world, but there's only one safe place, and that is knowing this, that God and God alone is your safe place. Not just on the good days, but on the hard days too. So you don't get to carry everything. You don't get to carry and hold it all together because you got a friend. You got a father. His name is Jesus, and you can run to him because in his presence, you can find protection, you can find peace, and you can find that hope that you've been looking for a long, long time. I hope you'll do it today.
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0: 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And it's wrapping up your 7 o'clock hour. Here's our last break. We're back in 2 minutes with another set of great country music going up and over the 8 o'clock hour. 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
1: 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Older bred cows are up to $2,975. Packer cows are up to $1.80, and Packer bulls are up to $2.24. Calves and yearlings were steady to slightly stronger, with 6-weight calves very strong. Cows and bulls were steady. Not much premium in a weaned calf, but a true yearling grazer had a lot of friends. 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Also, we are just a few weeks away from the shots that a calf has really starting to matter. Call the office for more information. Your cattle marketing needs, call the Beaver County Stockyards at 580-625-3051. 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

0: 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Good Wednesday morning, folks. How you doing? My name's JT, and I'm happy to be playing the hits for you as we roll in through 8 o'clock. We'll be rolling to a short break, coming back to after the weather, picking up with the country right here on your Legends Classic Country Network. 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
4: Good morning. 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For this morning, we'll start today with clear and breezy conditions with temperatures in the mid-70s. For this afternoon, a sunny, hot, and breezy day with a high of 102. For tonight, we'll have clear conditions. Those breezes continue. Overnight lows dropping to the mid-70s. For Thursday, expect sunny, hot, and breezy conditions with a high of 103. Thursday night, partly cloudy, a slight chance of showers and thunderstorms. Those breezes will continue with gusts as high as 30 miles per hour. Overnight lows dropping into the low 70s. And for Friday, a sunny and hot day. Those winds continue with a high close to 99 degrees. And that's a look at your spot-on weather on the Legends Classic Country Network.
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I'm on.

0: 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That's who we are, and that's what we play, and we play a lot of it, folks. 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
2: For the child of God, current events remind us that our world is involved in a spiritual battle that is greater than anything our generation has seen before. While this truth can stir up fear or anxiety, we can be encouraged when we remind ourselves that God is in control and nothing is happening without His permission. My name is Kyle Osfeldt, and as the pastor of Grace Baptist Church in Pampa, Texas, I would like to encourage every believer to look to God for the strength and encouragement that only He can give. I would also encourage you to exercise a level of boldness for the cause of Christ like you've never exercised before. I am convinced that if God's people will stand for the truths of God's Word, we can have a greater impact on this culture than we ever thought possible. As has been said before, the only thing necessary for the triumph of evil is for good men to do nothing. Therefore, be strong and of good courage. Be not afraid, neither be thou dismayed, for the Lord thy God is with thee.
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7: 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Thank you.

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Why, they give her the color television set, then they give her the house, the kids, and both of the cars. See? Well, then they start talking about child support, alimony, and the cost of the court. Didn't take me long to figure out how far in the toilet I was.

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1: I don't know about you, but there have been seasons in my life where I felt very, very overwhelmed. And life gets that way sometimes. When emotions run high, when everything feels like it's just too much, when you are just completely and totally overloaded and you need a place to go. Listen to this verse, Psalms 119, verse 114. You are my refuge and my shield. Your word is my source of hope. Let me tell you something. We hear a whole lot about safe places in today's world, but there's only one safe place, and that is knowing this, that God and God alone is your safe place. Not just on the good days, but on the hard days too. So you don't get to carry everything. You don't get to carry and hold it all together, because you've got a friend. You've got a father. His name is Jesus, and you can run to him, because in his presence, you can find protection, you can find peace, and you can find that hope that you've been looking for a long, long time. I hope you'll do it today.
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1: 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Older bred cows are up to $2,975. Packer cows are up to $1.80, and Packer bulls are up to $2.24. Calves and yearlings were steady to slightly stronger, with 6-weight calves very strong. Cows and bulls were steady. Not much premium in a weaned calf, but a true yearling grazer had a lot of friends. Don't forget our video auctions. 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Also, we are just a few weeks away from the shots that a calf has really starting to matter. 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Your cattle marketing needs, call the Beaver County Stockyards at 580-625-3051. 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

0: 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We got more great country where that came from, so stick with me. We're going to take a short break. We'll look at weather, see how this week fares for you, and we'll roll back to the country in about 3 minutes right here on the Legends Classic Country Network Morning.
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3: Good morning. Here's a look at your spot-on weather on the Legends Classic Country Network. For this morning, we'll start the day with clear and breezy conditions with temperatures in the mid-70s. For this afternoon, a sunny, hot, and breezy day with a high of 102. For tonight, we'll have clear conditions. Those breezes continue. Overnight lows dropping to the mid-70s. For Thursday, expect sunny, hot, and breezy conditions with a high of 103. Thursday night, partly cloudy, a slight chance of showers and thunderstorms. Those breezes will continue with gusts as high as 30 miles per hour. Overnight lows dropping into the low 70s. And for Friday, a sunny and hot day. Those winds continue with a high close to 99 degrees. And that's a look at your spot-on weather on the Legends Classic Country Network.
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3: 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I'm Kerry Martin with a market update on the Texas Farm Bureau Radio Network. Cattle futures start the day lower with October live cattle down 72 cents, 225.60. December down 85, 224.85. Feeder cattle lower, September down 92 cents, 344.32. October feeders down $1.15, 335.55. Grain markets higher with September corn up 3.25, 440 a bushel. December corn up 3 at 463.5. September Kansas City wheat up 21.75, trading at 721 a bushel. Cotton higher on the new crop December. It's up 21 points, 84.60 cents. September West Texas crude down 26 cents at 82.94 a barrel. I'm Kerry Martin on the Texas Farm Bureau Radio Network.
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0: 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That is our name. It's what we play. We got a lot of it as we wrap up 9. 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

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Turn out the lights. The party's over." They say that all good things must end. 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

0: Legends Classic Country Network and the 10 o'clock Wednesday morning rides now rolling down the road. JT's last hour to play the hits, and I got some good ones. Folks, you stick around if you will. I've got a break. We're going to look at weather, and we'll go back to the country back in about 3 minutes right here on the Legends Classic Country Network.
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3: 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For this morning, we'll start the day with clear and breezy conditions with temperatures in the mid-70s. For this afternoon, a sunny, hot, and breezy day with a high of 102. For tonight, we'll have clear conditions. Those breezes continue. Overnight lows dropping to the mid-70s. For Thursday, expect sunny, hot, and breezy conditions with a high of 103. Thursday night, partly cloudy, a slight chance of showers and thunderstorms. Those breezes will continue with gusts as high as 30 miles per hour. Overnight lows dropping into the low 70s. And for Friday, a sunny and hot day. Those winds continue with a high close to 99 degrees. And that's a look at your spot-on weather on the Legends Classic Country Network.
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0: 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Thank y'all. Here's one of my favorite songs on the new album. 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
2: For the child of God, current events remind us that our world is involved in a spiritual battle that is greater than anything our generation has seen before. While this truth can stir up fear or anxiety, we can be encouraged when we remind ourselves that God is in control and nothing is happening without His permission. My name is Kyle Losfeldt, and as the pastor of Grace Baptist Church in Pampa, Texas, I would like to encourage every believer to look to God for the strength and encouragement that only He can give. I would also encourage you to exercise a level of boldness for the cause of Christ like you've never exercised before. I am convinced that if God's people will stand for the truths of God's Word, we can have a greater impact on this culture than we ever thought possible. As has been said before, the only thing necessary for the triumph of evil is for good men to do nothing. Therefore, be strong and of good courage. Be not afraid, neither be thou dismayed, for the Lord thy God is with thee.
3: 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I always feel like my kids can listen to the songs and sing along, and I don't have to worry about the lyrics being too risque. And
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0: 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And we're taking a break, folks, because we're wrapping up your 10 o'clock hour. JT's going to lunch, and the music goes on and on. We're back in 2 minutes with another set going up and over 11 on your Legends Classic Country Network Wednesday morning. Y'all stay tuned. Have a great day. We're going to do this again tomorrow.
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1: Cattle trading sharply lower, cotton and grains higher. I'm Kerry Martin with a market update on the Texas Farm Bureau Radio Network. Cattle futures taking a drop this morning with October live cattle down 272, trading at 223.60. December down 302 at 222.67. Feeder cattle sharply lower, September down 575, 339.50. October feeders down 622 at 330.47. Corn and wheat both higher, with September corn up 9 cents, 445 and 3 quarters. December corn up 9, 469 and a half. September Kansas City wheat up 30 and a quarter, trading at 729 and a half. Cotton higher on the new crop December contract. It's up 64 points, 85.03. September West Texas crude up 3 cents, 83.23 a barrel. I'm Kerry Martin on the Texas Farm Bureau Radio Network.
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Well, I'm sitting in this beer joint down in Houston, Texas. Was drinking Colorado Kool-Aid and talking to some Mexicans. And we was, what's that you say? What's Colorado Kool-Aid? Well, it's a can of Coors brewed from a mountain stream. It'll set your head on fire and make your kidney scream. 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Yeah, we's having ourselves one of them real good times. But you know every beer joint that you've ever been in, some big mean drunk who just ain't got no friend. Sure enough, he wants to fight. 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

0: quick as a whistle, he began to slice. 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He cut that thing off even with a sideburn. You might say the little Mexican feller, he just didn't give a darn. But he was a gentleman about it. Bent over and with a halfway grin, picked it up and handed it back to him. He said, "Now, big man, you get the urge to spit a little beer, just open up your hand there and spit it in your own ear. Won't be no trouble that way." That's what I heard him say. Then I said, "Barmaid, set us up around that Colorado Kool-Aid. While you're up there, bring this big fella here a box of Band-Aids. Now let me tell you, if you're ever riding down in South Texas and decide to stop and drink some Colorado Kool-Aid and maybe talk to some Mexicans, and you get the urge to get a little tough, better make damn sure you got your knife-proof ear mug. Hey, ain't that right, big man?" 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Hey, barmaid, bring us all a big tall glass of that Colorado Kool-Aid. How about it?" "How you doing, big man? Still got your ear there in your hand?"
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4: 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And 4 steer calves weighing 556 bring 440. 35 guaranteed open heifers weighing 874 bring 331. 9 guaranteed open heifers weighing 770 bring 330. 17 guaranteed open heifers weighing 683 bring 360. And 20 weaned heifers weighing 569 bring 387. 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Older bred cows are up to $2,975. Packer cows are up to $1.80 and Packer bulls are up to $2.24. Calves and yearlings were steady to slightly stronger, with 6-weight calves very strong. Cows and bulls were steady. Not much premium in a weaned calf, but a true yearling grazer had a lot of friends. 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Also, we are just a few weeks away from the shots that a calf has really starting to matter. 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Your cattle marketing needs, call the Beaver County Stockyards at 580-625-3051. 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
7: For this afternoon, a sunny, hot, and breezy day with a high of 102. For tonight, we'll have clear conditions. Those breezes continue. Overnight lows dropping to the mid-70s. For Thursday, expect sunny, hot, and breezy conditions with a high of 103. Thursday night, partly cloudy, a slight chance of showers and thunderstorms. Those breezes will continue with gusts as high as 30 miles per hour. Overnight lows dropping into the low 70s. And for Friday, a sunny and hot day. Those winds continue with a high close to 99 degrees. And that's a look at your spot-on weather on the Legends Classic Country Network.
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6: Good afternoon. Here's a look at your spot-on weather from the Legends Classic Country Network. For this afternoon, a sunny, hot, and breezy day with a high of 102. For tonight, we'll have clear conditions. Those breezes continue. Overnight lows dropping to the mid-70s. For Thursday, expect sunny, hot, and breezy conditions with a high of 103. Thursday night, partly cloudy, a slight chance of showers and thunderstorms. Those breezes will continue with gusts as high as 30 miles per hour. Overnight lows dropping into the low 70s. And for Friday, a sunny and hot day. Those winds continue with a high close to 99 degrees. And that's a look at your spot-on weather on the Legends Classic Country Network.
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2: 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And if you do that, you'll have a pretty successful result with a rainwater system. With a rainwater system, you'll never need a water softener.
1: Now, Tyler, the rainwater collection systems, also known commonly as harvesting rainwater.
2: The general idea, Tom, is the rainwater is collected off the roof line of the building, sent into a large storage tank, and then when it's pumped out, it's filtered into a pressurized system.
1: Other natural sources include springs and lakes.
2: You know, I've sold ranches where the house was watered out of a spring. I've sold ranches where the house was watered out of a pump in the middle of a lake. That water has to be treated a little bit, has to be filtered a little bit, generally is higher maintenance and generally has more things that can go wrong with the pumping systems. Usually you have to have multiple pumping systems to get that done. On the scale of things, I would say that's probably the least preferable, but certainly doable if that's the best option for you.
1: Those comments from Tyler Jacobs, partner broker with Hall & Hall Land Company. I'm Tom Nicoletti for the Texas Farm Bureau Radio Network.
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4: 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For this afternoon, a sunny, hot, and breezy day with a high of 102. For tonight, we'll have clear conditions. Those breezes continue. Overnight lows dropping to the mid-70s. For Thursday, expect sunny, hot, and breezy conditions with a high of 103. Thursday night, partly cloudy, a slight chance of showers and thunderstorms. Those breezes will continue with gusts as high as 30 miles per hour. Overnight lows dropping into the low 70s. And for Friday, a sunny and hot day. Those winds continue with a high close to 99 degrees. And that's a look at your spot-on weather on the Legends Classic Country Network.
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1: Cattle and cotton lower, grains sharply higher. I'm Kerry Martin with a market update on the Texas Farm Bureau Radio Network. Cattle futures taking a drop as we wrap up trading for the day. October live cattle down 287 at 223.45. December down 325 at 222.45. Feeder cattle sharply lower. September down 612, 339.12. October feeders down 637 at 330.32. Grain markets taking a big jump higher. September corn up 18 cents, 454 and three quarters. December corn up 17 and three quarters, 478 and a quarter. September Kansas City wheat up 27 and a half, trading at 726 and three quarters. Cotton lower on the December. It's down 21 points at 84.18 cents. September West Texas crude down 18, 83.02 a barrel. I'm Kerry Martin on the Texas Farm Bureau Radio Network.
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0: This is a new look at the Good Book. 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
1: I don't know about you, but there have been seasons in my life where I felt very, very overwhelmed. And life gets that way sometimes. When emotions run high, when everything feels like it's just too much, when you are just completely and totally overloaded and you need a place to go. Listen to this verse, Psalms 119, verse 114. You are my refuge and my shield. Your word is my source of hope. Let me tell you something. We hear a whole lot about safe places in today's world, but there's only one safe place, and that is knowing this, that God and God alone is your safe place. Not just on the good days, but on the hard days too. So you don't get to carry everything. You don't get to carry and hold it all together because you've got a friend. You've got a father. His name is Jesus, and you can run to him because in his presence, you can find protection, you can find peace, and you can find that hope that you've been looking for a long, long time. I hope you'll do it today.
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0: 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That's all we have here. 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
3: 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For this afternoon, a sunny, hot, and breezy day with a high of 102. For tonight, we'll have clear conditions. Those breezes continue. Overnight lows dropping to the mid-70s. For Thursday, expect sunny, hot, and breezy conditions with a high of 103. Thursday night, partly cloudy, a slight chance of showers and thunderstorms. Those breezes will continue with gusts as high as 30 miles per hour. Overnight lows dropping into the low 70s. And for Friday, a sunny and hot day. Those winds continue with a high close to 99 degrees. And that's a look at your spot-on weather on the Legends Classic Country Network.
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1: 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I'm Jessica Domel with Washington Ag Watch on the Texas Farm Bureau Radio Network. The United States continues to work with Mexico and Canada as the three countries officially review the six-year-old U.S.-Mexico-Canada Agreement, or USMCA. For more on where we're at with the USMCA process, we're joined today by Brian Keel, Executive Director of Farmers for Free Trade.
2: In the agreement that was signed in 2019 and took effect in 2020, it said after 6 years, the three countries would come together to jointly review the terms of the agreement and see if adjustments were needed. So that's what gets us to 2026 with that six-year review period. The way the deal was structured, it said if the three countries agree to move forward, so they can make little tweaks around the edges, but if they agree that the agreement's going to continue intact, then it continues for 16 years. If the countries fail to reach agreement in 2026, then we go into an annual review posture where every year we're going to review and the agreement will continue for another year. That'll go on for a decade. If we don't reach agreement this year, it'll continue to next year. If we don't reach agreement next year, it continues another year. That goes on for 10 years. If we still haven't reached agreement after 10 years, then the agreement would terminate. So 2036, U.S.-Mexico-Canada agreement could go away if we haven't agreed to extend it before then. If at any time we agree to extend it, then it's in for 16 years. That's where we are today. We're in an annual review posture. It doesn't mean we're facing a cliff. It doesn't mean that tariff-free trade goes away tomorrow. It means it continues basically for a decade unless we reach agreement, in which case it's got 16 more years to run from that point.
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0: 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Good Wednesday afternoon. Thanks for taking us along with you in your 2 o'clock hour. 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
2: For the child of God, current events remind us that our world is involved in a spiritual battle that is greater than anything our generation has seen before. While this truth can stir up fear or anxiety, we can be encouraged when we remind ourselves that God is in control and nothing is happening without His permission. My name is Kyle Osfeldt, and as the pastor of Grace Baptist Church in Pampa, Texas, I would like to encourage every believer to look to God for the strength and encouragement that only He can give. I would also encourage you to exercise a level of boldness for the cause of Christ like you've never exercised before. I am convinced that if God's people will stand for the truths of God's Word, we can have a greater impact on this culture than we ever thought possible. As has been said before, the only thing necessary for the triumph of evil is for good men to do nothing. Therefore, be strong and of good courage. Be not afraid, neither be thou dismayed, for the Lord thy God is with thee.
3: 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It's great.
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1: I don't know about you, but there have been seasons in my life where I felt very, very overwhelmed. And life gets that way sometimes when emotions run high, when everything feels like it's just too much, when you are just completely and totally overloaded and you need a place to go. Listen to this verse, Psalms 119, verse 114. You are my refuge and my shield. Your word is my source of hope. Let me tell you something. We hear a whole lot about safe places in today's world, but there's only one safe place, and that is knowing this, that God and God alone is your safe place. Not just on the good days, but on the hard days too. So you don't get to carry everything. You don't get to carry and hold it all together, because you've got a friend. You've got a father. His name is Jesus, and you can run to him, because in his presence, you can find protection, you can find peace, and you can find that hope that you've been looking for a long, long time. I hope you'll do it today.
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4: Good afternoon. 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For this afternoon, a sunny, hot, and breezy day with a high of 102. For tonight, we'll have clear conditions. Those breezes continue. Overnight lows dropping to the mid-70s. For Thursday, expect sunny, hot, and breezy conditions with a high of 103. Thursday night, partly cloudy, a slight chance of showers and thunderstorms. Those breezes will continue with gusts as high as 30 miles per hour. Overnight lows dropping into the low 70s. And for Friday, a sunny and hot day. Those winds continue with a high close to 99 degrees. That's a look at your spot-on weather on the Legends Classic Country Network.
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2: Elastic resistance band training is being used in horses. Hello, everyone. I'm Dr. Bob Judd with Texas Vet News on the Texas Farm Bureau Radio Network. There are two elastic resistance band training systems available for horses. First of all, do not use any of these systems without consulting your veterinarian. Equine resistance band training, like the Equiband system and the Eagle Pro 6, are proprioceptive training aids geared for promoting core and hind end strength in the horse. Dr. Catherine Ellis reported at the AAEP convention that the Equiband system consists of hind quarter and abdominal resistance bands, while the Eagle Pro 6 has a wide band that goes all the way around the chest and hindquarters of the horse. These systems use sensory and proprioceptive input to stimulate and engage the core and hind limb muscles. As of December 2025, there were no studies evaluating the Eagle Pro 6 system. There are some studies using the Equiband, but with varying results. The first study evaluated the Equiband system on back kinematics and found increased dynamic stability through the thoracolumbar region after using it 4 weeks in non-lame horses. However, two more recent studies do not provide overwhelming evidence for the device increasing muscle activation. One study measured the activity in the rectus and longissimus dorsi muscles and found a 27% increase in the rectus muscle activation at the trot, but only on the left side. A second study measured activation of the multifidus muscle on the horse's back and found no significant change in muscle activation. Another study tested the effect of the Equiband system on hind limb lameness and back pain in horses walked with 5 days per week for 4 weeks. Results indicated there were no significant improvement in lameness, but horses had improved hind limb symmetry and spinal stability. Do your research on all these rehab devices. I'm Dr. Bob Judd. This is the Texas Farm Bureau Radio Network.
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4: For this afternoon, a sunny, hot, and breezy day with a high of 102. For tonight, we'll have clear conditions. Those breezes continue. Overnight lows dropping to the mid-70s. For Thursday, expect sunny, hot, and breezy conditions with a high of 103. Thursday night, partly cloudy, a slight chance of showers and thunderstorms. Those breezes will continue with gusts as high as 30 miles per hour. Overnight lows dropping into the low 70s. And for Friday, a sunny and hot day. Those winds continue with a high close to 99 degrees. And that's a look at your spot-on weather on the Legends Classic Country Network.
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0: Hey, this is Gary Ware playing the greatest country music of all time. Yes, sir, we're the Legends Classic Country Network. Good Wednesday afternoon. Thanks for taking us along in your 4 o'clock hour. We're going to take a quick break. 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
2: For the child of God, current events remind us that our world is involved in a spiritual battle that is greater than anything our generation has seen before. While this truth can stir up fear or anxiety, we can be encouraged when we remind ourselves that God is in control and nothing is happening without His permission. My name is Kyle Losfeldt, and as the pastor of Grace Baptist Church in Pampa, Texas, I would like to encourage every believer to look to God for the strength and encouragement that only He can give. I would also encourage you to exercise a level of boldness for the cause of Christ like you've never exercised before. I am convinced that if God's people will stand for the truths of God's Word, we can have a greater impact on this culture than we ever thought possible. As has been said before, the only thing necessary for the triumph of evil is for good men to do nothing. Therefore, be strong and of good courage. Be not afraid, neither be thou dismayed, for the Lord thy God is with thee.
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1: I don't know about you, but there have been seasons in my life where I felt very, very overwhelmed. And life gets that way sometimes. When emotions run high, when everything feels like it's just too much, when you are just completely and totally overloaded and you need a place to go. Listen to this verse, Psalms 119, verse 114. You are my refuge and my shield. Your word is my source of hope. Let me tell you something. We hear a whole lot about safe places in today's world, but there's only one safe place, and that is knowing this, that God and God alone is your safe place. Not just on the good days, but on the hard days too. So you don't get to carry everything. You don't get to carry and hold it all together because you've got a friend. You've got a father. His name is Jesus, and you can run to him because in his presence, you can find protection, you can find peace, and you can find that hope that you've been looking for a long, long time. I hope you'll do it today.
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0: Hey, it's the Legends Classic Country Network on your Wednesday 5 o'clock lineup of great classic hits. 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
5: For this afternoon, a sunny, hot, and breezy day with a high of 102. For tonight, we'll have clear conditions. Those breezes continue. Overnight lows dropping to the mid-70s. For Thursday, expect sunny, hot, and breezy conditions with a high of 103. Thursday night, partly cloudy, a slight chance of showers and thunderstorms. Those breezes will continue with gusts as high as 30 miles per hour. Overnight lows dropping into the low 70s. And for Friday, a sunny and hot day. Those winds continue with a high close to 99 degrees. And that's a look at your spot-on weather on the Legends Classic Country Network.
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3: Cattle futures drop lower while grains jump higher. I'm Kerry Martin with Closing Markets on the Texas Farm Bureau Radio Network. Cattle futures ended the day lower, with October live cattle dropping 252 to close at 223.90. December down 290, closing at 222.80. Feeder cattle finished sharply lower. September down 590, 339.35. October feeders down 6.30, closing at 330.40. Cash-fed cattle market still mostly quiet, but we do see where some Nebraska cattle have sold on addressed basis. Price there at 368, that's $2 lower compared to last week's weighted average, but not enough cattle sold to develop a trend for the week. Boxed beef prices higher, choice up 247, 373.78, select up 40 cents at 350.20. Corn took a big jump after USDA's WASDE report was released on Wednesday morning. Total U.S. corn production now estimated at 16 billion bushels. That's up slightly from last month's report, but the ending stocks number was the big one. It was dropped from 1.8 billion bushels last month down to 1.65 billion bushels in this month's report. As a result, September corn up 20 and a quarter, closing at 457 a bushel. December corn up 20 and a quarter at 480 and three quarters. Wheat also getting support from the report. September Kansas City wheat up 21 and a half at 720 and three quarters. September Chicago wheat up 22 and a half, closing at 652 and three quarters. Cotton finished just slightly lower on the new crop December contract. It was down 1 point, 84.38 cents. In the energy markets, September natural gas up 3 at 279. September West Texas crude up 11, 83.31 a barrel. I'm Kerry Martin on the Texas Farm Bureau Radio Network.
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1: I don't know about you, but there have been seasons in my life where I felt very, very overwhelmed. And life gets that way sometimes. When emotions run high, when everything feels like it's just too much, when you are just completely and totally overloaded and you need a place to go. Listen to this verse, Psalms 119, verse 114. You are my refuge and my shield. Your word is my source of hope. Let me tell you something. We hear a whole lot about safe places in today's world, but there's only one safe place, and that is knowing this, that God and God alone is your safe place. Not just on the good days, but on the hard days too. So you don't get to carry everything. You don't get to carry and hold it all together because you've got a friend. You've got a father. His name is Jesus, and you can run to him because in his presence, you can find protection, you can find peace, and you can find that hope that you've been looking for a long, long time. I hope you'll do it today.
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2: 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The temperature is up, but Wayne's Western Wear in Pampa has what you need to be cool and comfortable. 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They're styled from Ariat, Twisted X, and Roper. Ladies, you're really going to like the sundresses and rompers that have just arrived at Wayne's. 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
3: Good evening. 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For tonight, we'll have clear conditions. Those breezes continue. Overnight lows dropping to the mid-70s. For Thursday, expect sunny, hot, and breezy conditions with a high of 103. Thursday night, partly cloudy, a slight chance of showers and thunderstorms. Those breezes will continue with gusts as high as 30 miles per hour. Overnight lows dropping into the low 70s. And for Friday, a sunny and hot day. Those winds continue with a high close to 99 degrees. And that's a look at your spot-on weather on the Legends Classic Country Network.
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1: I don't know about you, but there have been seasons in my life where I felt very, very overwhelmed. And life gets that way sometimes. When emotions run high, when everything feels like it's just too much, when you are just completely and totally overloaded and you need a place to go. 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You are my refuge and my shield. Your word is my source of hope. Let me tell you something. We hear a whole lot about safe places in today's world, but there's only one safe place, and that is knowing this, that God and God alone is your safe place. Not just on the good days, but on the hard days too. So you don't get to carry everything. You don't get to carry and hold it all together because you got a friend. You got a father. His name is Jesus, and you can run to him because in his presence, you can find protection, you can find peace, and you can find that hope that you've been looking for a long, long time. I hope you'll do it today.
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2: Top of Texas Auctioneers invites one and all to the Johnny and Brenda Downs Estate Auction at 1005 Kiowa Street, Pampa, Texas, this Saturday the 15th. The auction starts at 10 a.m. and you don't want to miss it. 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Phone 664-3583 or 664-1281 for information on the Johnny and Brenda Downs Estate Auction, 1005 Kiowa Street, Pampa, Texas, this Saturday the 15th. Watch for signs. 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
3: Hi everyone, I'm Craig Orndorff, the host of Weekend in the Country. 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

good-looking thing, you. Yeah. Huh? Now, this is the killer speaking. Do I like what? I sure do like it, baby.

like a what, baby, that's what I like. Huh? Well, I what? Do I what? Well, I what? Can't never tell, baby. I might.

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